0: 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Radio BNT.
1: Here's my key, philosophy. 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
2: 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You look away from me and I see there's something you're trying to hide. And I

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When the crowd say bow, selector. Rewind. When the crowd say bow, selector. 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